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2: I'm meteorologist Roberto Zamora with Storm Team 12. For this evening, an isolated shower and thunderstorm will still be possible, but as we keep on progressing into our overnight hours, we are going to expect that rainfall to wrap up and push its way farther out to the east. So going overnight, we are going to be staying dry with just mostly cloudy conditions and light winds coming in from our west at just around 5 miles per hour. Thursday morning lows are going to be starting off in those upper 60s to the lower 70s, which is close to our average for this time of the year. I'm meteorologist Roberto Zamora with Storm Team 12, exclusive local station for live Powerball and Mega Million drawings.
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0: Wow, okay, so last night there was a pretty cool moment that happened in Nashville. So Taylor Swift accompanied Travis Kelce to the annual Tight End University event. Well, the event closed with the Tight Ends and Friends concert. And if you have a concert and you have Taylor Swift, there's a chance she might take the stage. Well, that she did. Yeah, the event included performances by country stars Dan Shea, Lainey Wilson, and Chase Rice. And then Taylor took the stage to close out the show, ending with a performance of Love Story, where she actually brought Lainey Wilson back out to join her. The clips are going viral everywhere on social media, so you can check it out there. All right, next, we are so excited for our girl Carly Pierce. She announced her upcoming fifth album called Honest Woman. Along with the announcement, she released a new track called She Don't. The album features appearances by Molly Tuttle, Riley Green, and many, many more. The album drops August 28th, and it'll feature 16 new songs. All right, and last, Miranda Lambert is coming in hot with more new music from her upcoming album, following in the heels of Crisco, the first track from the project. Miranda Lambert teased a second track. It's called Till the Going's Gone. She teased it on her social media just yesterday alongside a brief little snippet of the song. She even wrote, "Gotta keep grooving till the going's gone, 626, indicating that the track will be available everywhere this Friday. Still no title for the album or release date, though. That's your iHeart Country Roundup with Tay.
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Jackson's number one for the country, Miss 103. Hey, what's going on? It's Wendy and Tay. And America's 250th birthday is coming up. And we're celebrating by giving you the chance to win your share of $250,000. That's happening every weekday. And it could go towards your dream trip in the U.S. Keep listening to win from Miss 103. 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
1: It's good, right? Hands up. World premiere Jelly Roll. First with iHeart Country, always playing right here, okay? I love it. Play it again next hour, as a matter of fact. Hey, here's Zach Topp.

0: I tried to like match your pitch there.
1: Yeah.
0: It didn't work.
2: Yeah. Tay's got a good one for us today.
0: Do you think the government is telling the truth about aliens? Why are we talking about this topic?
2: I will tell you, if we aren't here tomorrow, they are, and we have been captured.
0: Mm-hmm.
2: I saw the Disclosure Day movie came out
0: yeah.
2: a couple weeks ago. I saw it with a buddy of mine. It's good. But it makes you, I'm telling you, it makes you think, though.
0: I keep hearing really great things about the movie.
2: So the question again is,
0: is the government telling us everything about UFOs?
2: Mm-mm. They're real. They're out there.
0: They're walking among us.
2: Yeah. Our boss is an alien.
0: I think a lot of people might be
2: now. Name one. Name one.
0: I don't want to say.
2: An artist. If an artist was an alien, who would
0: Ooh,
2: it be?
0: If an artist was an alien, it would be Sabrina Carpenter. Could you see it?
2: Tay's thought about that before. 1-877-367-4432. You can call or text. You think we know all there is? Are there aliens? Are they being hidden? 1-877-367-4432.
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15: 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I will tell you the wishes that I would wish for you. 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I wish you'd hold hands on the beach. And I wish that you'd enjoy a sunset together. 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
2: If you are overdue for a vacation, rumor is this is a cool one to do. That's the exact phrase.
3: Yeah.
2: These are cool vacations to take.
3: Well, it's a cool thing now. Like, okay. It's kind of, it's almost like trendy now.
2: All right. Yeah. Find out what that is in a couple of minutes. Maybe schedule you one.

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1: All right. Apparently, these are trendy vacays if you're trying to, and it's even on a budget, huh?
2: Yeah. So a lot of people are actually starting to ditch the coastal U.S. type of vacation.
1: Yeah.
2: It's now cool to do a laid-back Midwest vacation. Yeah. I'm talking like Des Moines. We've got Springfield on the list. Valentine. I mean, there's Minneapolis.
1: Minneapolis.
2: There you go.
1: Soda, baby.
2: There you go. It's now cool to go visit.
1: Say that city in Iowa again.
2: In Iowa?
1: Yeah.
2: I didn't say Iowa.
1: It starts with a D.
2: Des Moines?
1: Oh, there you go.
2: What did I say?
1: You said Des Moines the first time.
2: I didn't say Des Moines. Did I?
1: Yeah. Oh, everyone in Des Moines is upset now.
2: Yes. Whiskey drink.

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Hey, what's going on? 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
5: 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I'm sitting here talking to Chef Gino Lee of the Big Apple Inn in Jackson. Tell me more about the City with Soul.
6: There is so much to offer in the city of Jackson. 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But something that we're overlooked a lot of times is our culinary scene. We have such an incredible culinary scene. Whatever genre of food you want, you can find it here. And the neat thing is, it's soul food. And people look at me and say, what do you mean it's soul food? 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But I think soul food is whatever food comes from the soul. And I think every chef that pours whatever love they have into every recipe, it's coming from their soul.
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2: 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Back on the radio right now with the song. It's called Hands Up. Here to hear first.

0: think, so we're talking about that. What do you think?
1: I think if they were hiding stuff, that we would have better technology or something. You know, like, we would, if we actually found something that was worth hiding, maybe we would reverse engineer it and do something cool. But I really feel like that everything's been aired out and the media just wants a bunch of clicks at this point.
2: That's interesting.
0: That is true. I don't know.
1: Too many cameras.
2: Too many cameras. I agree.
0: Wow.
2: I agree. They're everywhere.
0: And I remember when I was younger, like, crop circles happen all the time. Do those happen anymore?
2: That's a good question. I haven't seen one in a while. Do you?
0: But yeah, you've seen one?
2: Well, not like personally, but like online. Yeah. Right?
0: This is funny. Yeah. I'm going to Google it now and see if there's been crop
2: okay,
0: circles.
2: Okay, let's Google it. Yeah.
0: We will. Check in when you get a sec. 1-877-367-4432.
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1: Need a reason to smile? Wayne, D, and Tay are hitting you in the feels.
2: This guy, Connor Gibson, 22 years old, and he is just a genius. So he was studying engineering in college, but he began volunteering at a nonprofit called Remote Area Medical and was, identifying an opportunity to use 3D printing technology to improve access to dentures for patients receiving free care, right? So after teaching himself digital dentistry and 3D printing techniques, he helped develop a process that reduced denture production time from months to literally just hours, and he's helped fit thousands of patients. How cool is that? So now Gibson serves as the nonprofit's dental technology manager, and he's operating a mobile digital denture lab, and it produces dozens of pairs of dentures each week. How incredible is that? That's your In the Feels.
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Jackson's number one for the country, Miss 103. Hey, what's going on? It's Wendy and Tay, and America's 250th birthday is coming up, and we're celebrating by giving you the chance to win your share of $250,000. 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
1: All right, big burning question continues here. Talking about aliens.
2: Do you think the government is telling us everything about aliens?
1: Tay and I both say no. What say you?
3: Oh, I'm 100% believer that the government's hiding stuff. Like, I'm sure that they've been hiding stuff for a long time now, and it's just like, it's just coming to light now. Like, people want to know the info, but I know that the Area 51's been a thing for what? Like 50-something years at least.
1: But so, yeah. So here's the thing, though, with that is, this is coming up because the movie Disclosure Day is out.
2: Yeah.
1: And I feel like we're like a little tinfoil hat conspiracy theory tonight, but it's on the show here, but it's fine.
2: It's fun.
1: So it's a fun topic. We want you to chime in. Pretty much everybody says that they're hiding something. 1-877-367-4432.
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1: And we appreciate y'all spending some time with us. If you're looking for a brand new job, this pays $3,000 a month.
0: Dating.com is hiring their first ever chief breakup officer. It's a fully remote gig, right? 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They get to deliver the bad news, so you don't have to.
1: What a coward. Just do it. Rip the Band-Aid off. How much would that cost, their services? $150. For half that, I'll do it.
0: Really?
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1: And we were making lunch plans earlier. It's Wayne, D, and Tay. Want to thank y'all for hanging out with us. And Tay went through one of the four or five restaurants that we rotate.
2: Yeah.
1: And I was like, I got something different.
2: All for it.
1: And I was like, trust me, follow me here. I go, I feel like a cheesesteak.
2: Oh, yeah.
1: And she was like, I'm down. And it worked out.
2: That sounds good.
1: But you should have seen her look when I said, we're going to Arby's. She's like, for cheesesteak. Like, yeah, they got the meats. And they have the cheesesteaks now, too. Arby's literally has 100% Angus steak. It's Cooper cheese, the perfect combo of meat and cheese on a toasted sub roll. Can I be honest with you? Tay looked at me crazy, but I got a second one because I'm going to have it later.
2: I don't blame you. It was good.
1: It was so good. Leave them boring burgers behind if you got lunch plans tomorrow. Maybe you're making dinner plans. I'm telling you, this is meat and cheese done right. Everybody's talking about the new Arby's cheesesteak. You got to try one for yourself.
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1: This Jelly Roll world premiere has been huge all day. Played again just a couple of minutes. But first, let me introduce you to Steven Wilson Jr. This song is called Gary.

Jackson's number one for the country, Miss 103. Hey, what's going on? It's Wayne Deante, and America's 250th birthday is coming up, and we're celebrating by giving you the chance to win your share of $250,000. 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It's hard to-

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2: Wow, okay, so last night there was a pretty cool moment that happened in Nashville. So Taylor Swift accompanied Travis Kelce to the annual Tight End University event. Well, the event closed with the Tight Ends and Friends concert. And if you have a concert and you have Taylor Swift, there's a chance she might take the stage. Well, that she did. Yeah, the event included performances by country stars Dan Shay, Lainey Wilson, and Chase Rice. And then Taylor took the stage to close out the show, ending with a performance of Love Story, where she actually brought Lainey Wilson back out to join her. The clips are going viral everywhere on social media, so you can check it out there. All right, next, we are so excited for our girl Carly Pearce. She announced her upcoming fifth album called Honest Woman. Along with the announcement, she released a new track called She Don't. The album features appearances by Molly Tuttle, Riley Green, and many, many more. The album drops August 28th, and it'll feature 16 new songs. All right, and last, Miranda Lambert is coming in hot with more new music from her upcoming album, following in the heels of Crisco, the first track from the project. Miranda Lambert teased a second track. It's called Till the Going's Gone. She teased it on her social media just yesterday alongside a brief little snippet of the song. She even wrote, "Gotta keep grooving till the going's gone, 626, indicating that the track will be available everywhere this Friday. Still no title for the album or release date, though. That's your iHeart Country Roundup with Tay.
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Jackson's number one for new country, Miss 103. Hey, thank you for starting your Thursday here with me. How about we get it rolling with some good news? Hang on just two songs and I'll share some with you.

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12: 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Get your

Jackson's number one for new country, Miss 103. So I got a topic I want to discuss next hour with you. I want to hear from you on this. Who is your first crush? 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
9: 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Because you're working. Thanks for being up with us here on After Midnight with Granger Smith.

Miss 103, continuing this conversation we started. Who was your first crush? Have you called me yet? Do that. 866-607-8383.

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1: Thank you to all of our night shift workers. 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
1: Yeah, we just wanted to say we're out here on the middle of Lake Murray fishing for striper. Have a great night.
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1: I'm Earl Dibbles Jr. I'm a country boy. I'm an honest boy, too, and crime don't pay. I got a story to prove it. Another day, another bonehead tourist breaking a sculpture. This time, a tourist from Ireland damaged a statue in front of a historical building in Brussels, Belgium, the day after it opened after a 3-year restoration. See, this fella was intoxicated and caught on video trying to scale a lion statue at the Brussels Stock Exchange. Unfortunately, when he climbed down, part of the statue broke off. He was arrested at a fast food place nearby and played dumb as to how much damage he had caused to the monument. Dumb tourist. Shit.
0: Thanks for staying up with us here on After Midnight with Granger Smith. 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

0: Jackson's number one for new country, Miss 103. Okay, going to the phone lines. I want to take your phone call right now. Hopefully, you're calling me when I ask the question. 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

Miss 103. You know, I brought this up last hour and I still want to hear from you. 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
1: Hey, Granger, this is Jesse calling from Williamsport. The venue, just wanted to call and let you know that I listen to you every morning while I'm making breakfast and getting ready for the day.
0: Well, thank you, Jesse. What you making for breakfast this morning, buddy? Thanks for calling. I never

0: Jackson's number one for new country, Miss 103. Ann Hudson is coming up next with all the latest from Nashville. Ann, what's on your radar today?
1: Well, you know me, Granger. I love me some Reba McEntire. And, well, she had a surprise drop. I got that story coming up in your Nashville news next.
2: I don't know if you were looking at me or not. You probably smile like that all the time. I don't mean to bother you, but...

0: here's what's new in Nashville. Here's Ann Hudson.
1: I love me some Reba McEntire, and she is recognizing the 25th anniversary of her famous run on Broadway in Annie, Get Your Gun. She's celebrating by dropping two previously unreleased songs from that production, one of which is my fave. It's called You Can't Get a Man with a Gun.
2: I'm quick on the trigger with targets not much bigger than a pinpoint. I'm number one.
1: The other song that she released, I Got Lost in His Arms, is available now for download. 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
7: 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Granger Smith here. Grateful for every single third shifter listening right now. Whatever the reason you're up earlier or up late. Hey, this show was built for you. I got a whole bunch of good country music ready to play for you. I got this topic. What is a sound that reminds you of summer? Call me. 866-607-8383. Also, Earl Bibbles Jr., the country boy, has got a dumb criminal story to tell us. Here we go. It's hour number four of After Midnight. Keep it right here.

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Jackson's number one for new country, Miss 103. 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

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Country, more than where we live. It's what we love. 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

Miss 103, what is the biggest check you've ever written? I bet it's not as big as the one this guy tried to pass off to a Porsche dealership. Yeah, it's a true story. Earl Dibbles Jr. is about to tell you what went down in this dumb criminal story coming up next.

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Miss 103, last hour I brought up a very easy question, a nostalgia question. 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

0: Miss 103, Ann Hudson, is about to jump on and share some Nashville news with us. Ann, what do you have lined up?
1: Well, you know, Granger, Jelly Roll's been dealing with a lot of drama after filing for divorce, but there is one positive fun thing he's got coming up. 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

0: There's something called celebrity worship syndrome. Those with celebrity worship syndrome spend excessive amounts of time learning every detail about celebrities and their personalities. They watch them, they know about them, they talk about them. They almost feel like they're friends with them. So celebrity worship syndrome. Who on this show would you say is the most at having celebrity worship syndrome? Now, don't say a name until I say one, two, three. One, two, three.
1: Lunchbox.
0: Okay. Everybody said Lunchbox except for Lunchbox.
2: Who did he say?
0: You.
3: You.
2: What?
3: Yeah.
2: Me?
3: Yeah.
2: Who? Who do I worship?
0: Who is Lunchbox? Is it Teen, oh, Teen Mom?
2: Yeah, I mean, Teen Mom.
3: Johnny Bananas?
0: Oh, yeah.
3: Loves
0: yeah.
3: that dude.
2: Tina Turner.
0: I wouldn't know the Teen Moms or everything about them if it wasn't for Lunchbox worshiping Janelle.
4: Mm-hmm. Janelle.
0: Amber Portwood.
4: Yep.
3: Macy Bookout.
0: Yep. Yep.
4: Chelsea
0: yep.
4: Halska.
0: Yeah, I like her, though. That's the one I like.
4: See? That's what I'm saying. Kay Lowry. I mean, they're all of them.
0: You went to a book signing?
4: For Macy Bookout.
0: And you were the last one?
4: Yeah, I wanted to be the last one in line. That way I had more time to spend. Because if you're in the middle of the line or the beginning of the line, they got to move you along. When you're last in line, they got nowhere to go. They are...
0: That's crazy to think
3: like
0: they
3: trapped.
0: Got nowhere to go.
4: Yeah, because they can't be like, oh, next person, please.
0: But that's psychotic to have that reasoning. I'm going to be last because they have nowhere they can go because I have trapped
3: that's
0: them.
3: That's weird, dude.
2: Yeah.
4: No, it's sort of like if you go to a baseball card show and it's someone signing autographs and you want to talk to them, the best place to be is the last person in line.
0: If you say that, that's different than I want to be last because they got nowhere to go and they're a vulnerable female.
4: Well, I wasn't saying because a female.
0: But that's what it feels like.
3: They are.
4: That's not what I meant.
2: They're a lot younger than you.
4: Ah, are they?
2: Yes.
3: You see how it sounds weird?
4: They're like 8 years younger than me. That's not a lot. You know what I'm saying? Like they're probably in their 35, 36 now.
3: But you wanted
0: now,
3: them.
0: Now, but you fell in love with them when they were teen moms.
4: Whoa, yes, yes. Whoa, whoa, whoa. Love is a strong word.
3: Okay, you were obsessed with them.
2: Oh, what's it called?
4: I was interested in their story.
2: Celebrity worship syndrome.
3: You worship them.
0: Yeah, and Johnny Bananas, too, who I don't know who that is except for Lunchbox.
4: Dude.
0: And this is not in any way disrespect toward him. I don't know who a lot of people are, but he, like, tried to be his best friend.
4: Mm-hmm. I did. I tried. I hunted him down at a bar. Well, I didn't hunt him down.
0: See even now, okay. It's weird.
2: Yeah, the language you use.
4: I was at a bar in Austin after a charity event, and Forrest comes out of the bathroom, and he's like, dude, Johnny Bananas is here. And I was like, shut up. He goes, I just saw him walking out of the bathroom. I'll go find him. I'll be back. And this bar was packed. Took him 45 minutes. He found Bananas, and we ordered a round of shots, like a tray. And we spilled about 90% of them by the time we got to Bananas. And we took a shot with Bananas, and it was awesome.
0: And you had a chance to be his friend.
4: And I just kept going, Bananas!
0: Now, even
4: Bananas!
0: In DMs. You, like, ruined it in DMs.
4: Yeah, and then something about I was told to calm down or something.
0: Yeah, like his people reach out to Lunchbox and say, calm down.
3: Oh, my gosh.
4: Yeah, and then,
0: do you think you guys would be friends in real life?
4: Yeah, I do.
3: After then, all that?
4: And you know what really, really hurts? I never told you guys this. Challenge Mania.
0: Feel vulnerable because we got your back.
4: Challenge Mania podcast was coming to Nashville, and Bananas was one of the people, and that's the only time they haven't come in for an interview.
0: Because he was a part of it, and they know that
4: you... I guess. I don't know. We were scubaing. I was trying to have Scuba work on it, work on it, work on it, and then they're just like, oh, it's not going to work out this time.
0: Because he's afraid of you.
2: He was like, oh, maybe. Yeah, no. I don't think you're that guy.
4: So that kind of hurt, man.
0: Lunchbox, a woman meets a man at her mom's funeral, okay? She thinks he's perfect. She doesn't get his name or number. A few days later, she kills her sister. Why?
4: Because she wants that guy to come to the funeral.
0: Yeah, she hopes the man will show up at the sister's funeral as well. Yeah.
3: This sounds familiar. Have we played this?
0: We have. Yeah, I didn't know if he'd remember it. It's like psychos know that faster.
3: Oh,
2: yeah,
3: so you nailed it,
2: Eddie,
3: dude.
2: And I couldn't figure it out.
3: Right, because we're normal.
0: Much like because they trap him at the end of the line.
3: He's like, duh.
4: See, that comes out weird. You guys try to make it sound weird, but it wasn't weird.
0: Did you think Amy's celebrity worship syndrome was? Because I don't feel like she has it at all.
4: Oh, she does it a lot with Taylor Swift, with Reese Witherspoon. She does it a lot.
0: I think adores and then moves off.
4: Okay, but she does it.
0: But you, like, have a fixation decades long with teen moms.
4: You're right. Like, I went to Chattanooga one time. That's where Macy lives. And I was trying to find her, like, drive by the house.
0: Oh, my God.
4: I told my wife, I was like, we should try to drive around and see where she lives.
3: What's Johnny Bananas' last name? Like, his real one?
4: DiVincenzo? It's like a weird Italian. I think it's Italian. but I don't know how you would.
0: Why do you think you're drawn to reality people?
4: I don't know. That's a great question. Maybe because that's what I wanted to do from when I was 13 years old. From when I started watching Real World, I was like, man, I want to do that. Like, it looked amazing. Like, it looked like the coolest thing in the world.
0: If you could have dinner 1 hour, just you and one other person of all these people that you love, who would it be?
4: Oh.
0: Uninterrupted 1 hour of any of these celebrities that you adore.
4: That's a great question.
0: Thank you. It's two in a row. Thank you, guys. I'm really nailing
3: great,
0: the questions
3: great
0: over
3: questions.
0: Here.
4: Why, you asked another good question?
0: You just said I had a great question a minute ago, too.
4: Oh, I did? Yeah. Okay. Oh, man. That's tough, because if I say something and I say the wrong one, this is bad.
0: But who would it be? Just go from your heart.
4: Probably Bananas.
0: Johnny Bananas.
4: Yeah. But you know who's a close second that I don't talk about enough? Is CT.
0: I don't know who that
4: he's
0: is.
4: He's from The Challenge.
0: From Real World?
4: Real World. And he's freaking amazing. Like, he is.
2: What about The Miz?
0: Are you in love with CT?
4: Yeah, CT is like, he might be the greatest challenger of all time.
0: Are these people on Cameo?
2: I mean,
4: oh,
2: I
4: Bananas
2: remember,
4: is on Cameo. I know that.
2: I remember CT from
0: You could get to Bananas that way.
4: Yeah.
3: You buy your way to him.
4: But yeah, CT, dude, like, he is just, man, he's pretty amazing.
0: Let's see. Johnny Bananas here.
4: I wonder how much he is on Cameo. If I had to guess, he's probably $300.
0: Okay. Johnny Bananas from MTV The Challenge.
4: Yep.
0: On Cameo, $199.
4: Wow.
3: That's a deal.
4: That's a pretty good deal. See? And he's smart. He goes at $199 because you put that two, like you always say, it scares people off. I mean, it's crazy.
3: Where's Snooki in all of this?
4: Snooki's up there and like Vinny and The Situation. I mean, all
0: Who's
4: of
0: your favorite of all the Jersey Shores?
4: Probably Snooki.
0: Good answer. You had to answer that.
4: Yeah. Has to be Snooki.
0: Morgan, have you and Snooki?
4: No, they haven't. They don't talk.
0: Communicated at all since the interview?
1: No, she commented on some of the videos.
0: Oh, nice.
1: And I've talked with her guy that came with her.
0: Does she follow you?
1: I don't think so, no. Mm-mm.
0: Does she follow you?
4: I'd have to look. I don't even know how you tell.
3: Yeah, right.
4: No,
3: yeah,
4: I really
3: right.
4: don't. I don't
3: yeah.
4: know.
3: Yeah,
4: I
3: yeah, yeah, yeah.
4: Literally don't.
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0: Their ex accidentally called them babe. We're going to talk about if that's a slip up or not. Also, Lunchbox wants to present us with a very awkward music game. I don't know what that is. Also, we'll talk to Steve-O from Jackass coming up. All that on the way. The Bonehead's coming up too. And don't forget our YouTube channel at Bobby Bones Show. If you're on YouTube later, you can watch the show there at Bobby Bones Show. 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
6: Yeah. 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
19: Good Thursday morning. I'm meteorologist Megan Hanna with Storm Team 12. There's a dense fog advisory in place until 9 o'clock for the majority of central Mississippi in the Pine Belt. So be extra careful while you're driving. Make sure that you have the low beams on. From mid-morning then on, we should see the clouds clear out. Partly sunny skies through this afternoon and some warmer temperatures today, topping off into the upper 80s. A few scattered storms are possible in the afternoon. I'm meteorologist Megan Hanna with Storm Team 12, exclusive local station for live Powerball and Mega Million drawings.
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8: Good Thursday morning. I'm meteorologist Megan Hanna with Storm Team 12. There's a dense fog advisory in place until 9 o'clock for the majority of central Mississippi in the Pine Belt. So be extra careful while you're driving. Make sure that you have the low beams on. From mid-morning then on, we should see the clouds clear out. Partly sunny skies through this afternoon and some warmer temperatures today, topping off into the upper 80s. A few scattered storms are possible in the afternoon. I'm meteorologist Megan Hanna with Storm Team 12, exclusive local station for live Powerball and Mega Million drawings.
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1: 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He just accomplished something so rare it took 5 decades to achieve. Lunchbox has that story coming up next in our segment called Tell Me Something Good.
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16: Good Thursday morning. I'm meteorologist Megan Hanna with Storm Team 12. There's a dense fog advisory in place until 9 o'clock for the majority of central Mississippi in the Pine Belt. So be extra careful while you're driving. Make sure that you have the low beams on from mid-morning. Then on, we should see the clouds clear out. Partly sunny skies through this afternoon and some warmer temperatures today, topping off into the upper 80s. A few scattered storms are possible in the afternoon. I'm meteorologist Megan Hanna with Storm Team 12, exclusive local station for live Powerball and Mega Million drawings.
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0: When it comes to early 2000s television, the guest that I'm about to have on, man, he was a part of it for me in a massive way. I don't even want to tell you who it is, but it's someone that when I had the chance to interview them, I was like, oh, are you kidding? This is going to be amazing. The secret guest coming up next.
1: Bobby sparked a heated debate with Old Dominion when he asked who is most likely to be late to a show.
2: That's up for debate between all of us against Trevor. We all say he's the latest. He says he's not.
3: I'm definitely not.
0: So it's definitely.
3: Here's the thing. I live in Franklin. I got like a 35-40 minute drive every time.
4: With that.
0: But that does make you late.
3: They had to come down to a meeting in Franklin the other day and they realized that.
5: We were on time though.
3: We were on time. You had one drive. I left 7,000. So when there's an accident, so they're like,
0: they start fist fighting. This is the greatest. This is the day Old Dominion broke up. Right here on our show.
2: Thanks.
0: Wow.
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10: An accident that's been involved an 18-wheeler. It's been there since like right after midnight, eastbound 20, just before the Flowers Suarez Boulevard exit. And about a mile back up right now. If you got to run through there, be careful. 20-minute drive now on 55 northbound and southbound from Canton to Jackson, and no major problems on either side. 55 northbound from Sowell Road to the split, just over 5 minutes. I'm Alan Beebe, time saver traffic.
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0: What bits do you remember from Jackass?
1: Oh, like Steve-O with like a fish hook in his mouth.
0: Say no more. Ooh. Here we go. This is what I bring up to him here. Okay, we got Steve-O from Jackass. Here we go. Bobby Bones. This
2: is Bobby Bones Show. Whenever Jackass hit, I was the demo because I was in college. I watched every episode.
3: How old are you now?
2: 46.
3: There you go. Okay, I just turned 52 less than a week ago.
2: So it was for me. It was Tom Green. It was you guys. Yeah. It was Celebrity Deathmatch. It was all of that in the dorm. And I think about, and I've seen the movies, and I was going to ask you, like, what do people know you most from? But here are the two bits that I think of. If someone were to say, can you name Steve-O bits? How often are these brought up? Number one is the fish hook, the hook in the mouth.
3: That's it. Number one is the porta potty, the like slingshot. They call it a poo cocktail supreme. I think that would be the number one. The fish hook, arguably number two.
2: Because the hook went all the way through your, you put it through your jaw and then you went down like bait.
3: Yep. It was proposed by a guy named Captain Al Walker, who we filmed Wild Boys with in Louisiana. We did a bunch of the filming for the second movie in Louisiana. Al Walker said, yeah, put a hook through Steve-O's face and cast him out as bait for our sharks. And our director, Jeff Tremaine, loved the idea. He ran it by Knoxville. Knoxville's like, I don't get it. Like, to Knoxville, either I get bitten by a shark and it's too much and, like, I die and that's bad. Or I don't get bitten by a shark and the bit was a failure. You know, like, how's it supposed to work? I don't get it, you know? And Jeff Tremaine dug in his heels and it just landed on that perfect balance of like just a close call that was worth showing and not catastrophic consequences. We were like, we filmed that movie in 2006. So New Orleans was still utterly devastated by Hurricane Katrina. Like even though I think the hospitals were still like not fully functioning. And that shark hook thing was filmed like 2 hours out to sea. I remember afterwards I said to Jeff Tremaine, I was like, well, what was the plan if I got bitten? Like, we were like 2 hours away from the coast, and even if we made it to the coast and I was still alive, the hospital wasn't even working, you know? Like, and Tremaine said, we didn't have a plan. We had God.
2: If porta potty's one and shark is two, what's three?
3: I mean, like, I think that becomes a question of what's to me or what's like
2: in what's said to you, what's quoted to you, or people like, this is what I remember the most.
3: I don't know if it's the most memorable, but wasabi snooters gets mentioned a lot. What else? Like, I like to think the goldfish, that was my first one, and the swallowing the goldfish and puking it up, I think, was pretty impactful.
0: Jackass, Best and Last, out in theaters tomorrow. Johnny Knoxville, Steve-O, all those guys. If you want to see that full interview, hear the full interview, you can go to Netflix and watch it. You can also just go check out the Bobby Cast podcast and search for the audio there. But it's crazy. And then we got into like a lot of spiritual stuff. He's a very spiritual guy after rehab. So really loved it. So Steve-O, check it out on the Bobby Cast.
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0: Had an odd interaction with a celebrity. I don't know this celebrity, but I want to run it by you guys here on the show and see what you would do if you were me. We'll talk about that. It's a celebrity that's really cool, but we'll talk about that next. This is the Bobby Bones Show. Yeah. 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The Bobby Bones Show is back on the Top Shelf Country Cruise. 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
6: Hi, well, police have been working this accident for a while. It involves an 18-wheeler, and one of the lanes are blocked on 20 eastbound just before the Flowers Suarez Boulevard exit. Got about a mile back up right now through the area. It's moving rather well on eastbound 20 from Clinton to Jackson at just under 10 minutes. The westbound 20 rod now from Brandon to Jackson just over 10 minutes. And I'm Alan Beebe with timetable traffic.
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2: Let me run something by you guys, Amy, especially you. I'll just tell you what happened. John Stamos gave me a cell phone number.
1: Where?
2: What, like, do you mean?
1: Well, you saw him somewhere, or he DM'd it to you, or what?
2: I did an interview with him on the Bobbycast. And it went over an hour, and we were kind of hitting it off. And then he sent me a cell phone number.
1: Oh.
3: That's amazing.
1: Well, that he probably doesn't do that to everybody. So no. What's the question? What do you do with it? Save it.
3: And text him.
2: What would I text John Stamos?
1: Hey, dude.
2: He was awesome. It'll be a Bobbycast coming up. He was awesome. And I'm always weird about people that have something from the 90s or 2000s that was massive, because I don't want to start with it and make them think,
0: And so I was very sensitive to not going, I loved you on Full House.
2: Right.
0: But we ended up talking a lot about Full House. And then we started to like joke around. And then he said, I'm giving you my cell phone number and you're going to text me. And so I didn't take it. He said, as soon as the interview is over, I'm going to give it to you. And when the interview was over, we didn't keep going.
15: Oh, so you didn't get it?
0: No, then he reached out to Mike.
15: Oh, dude.
0: And then sent me a cell phone number.
15: It's a no-brainer. You have to text him. He is asking you to text him.
1: Yeah, you text him. Hey, Jay.
0: No, not Jay.
16: Amy, you say, you told me to text you. I'm texting you.
1: No, don't do that. Just exactly. Say like, hey, I got your number.
0: Well, no, of course.
16: He knows.
1: I know. Hey, got it. Saved it.
15: Number saved. Now you save it under Bobby.
1: Hey, dude, it's Bobby. Just wanted you to have my number since you wanted me to
15: there
1: have
15: we
1: yours.
15: Go. That's good.
0: I would not say I want you to have my number wanted me to. John Stamos is awesome.
1: Well, so he's going to have given Mike his number to give to you. Yeah. And so how does he know that you got it unless you tell him?
16: That's right. True.
0: I don't think he'll be thinking about it. Mike, what are your thoughts?
18: I'd say you text him. I think you guys hit it off.
1: Well, what did he say to you, Mike?
18: Just to give this to Bobby. And I was like, I'll send it to him.
15: That's perfect.
16: And
15: dude.
16: Then you say, hey, is this your real number?
1: Wait.
16: Yeah, that's a good one.
1: Is he in town still?
16: John, you
15: hold on,
16: me?
15: Hold on. Amy, what did, what's the guy's name? The guy that Amy liked?
1: What?
0: Oh, the guy.
1: Oh, yeah. Oh yes. Is it JP?
15: JP.
1: Say his name.
15: What was it? What did he DM you?
0: Our audience may want to.
16: Jeremy Piven.
0: Thank you, Jeremy Piven.
16: I was like, why are we calling him JP?
15: Didn't he say, mic check? Is this
16: oh,
15: thing
16: yeah,
15: on?
16: That's it.
15: That's pretty good.
16: Oh,
0: yeah. I'm not sending John Stamos a mic check, this thing
1: you
0: on.
1: You go, mic check 1, 2, 3, and then he goes 4, 5, 6.
0: He won't know who I am because it's coming from a unknown number.
15: That's why you have to tell him. It's me, Bobby. Mm.
0: I don't think I ever text John Stamos.
16: Well, that's weird.
15: Why do
1: but
15: you not...
1: save it just
0: and
1: in
0: then
1: case.
0: Do what? In case I get drunk? I've never been drunk.
15: That's right.
1: Well, no, in case you have a question about Full House.
0: I asked him all that stuff too about Full House.
1: What if an argument stuff? Comes up here where we're like, no, that was Danny. No, that was... And then you're like, okay, let me go to John.
0: I asked him if... working with the babies was different. Like, did one of them have like a funny attitude and one was a little better in serious scenes when they were babies because they were twins?
15: Yeah.
0: And he was like, yeah, one of them was better at jokes as babies and one was better at like the acting part of
15: no
0: it.
15: No way.
0: Yeah.
15: So cool.
0: And then I asked him what it was like when the show got canceled because we never got canceled. They tried to sell us to the WB after that and we were just like, nah, we're good. So there was never like an end.
15: Wow.
1: Oh. Did you ask him how he... What's the right way you could put this? He's so young.
0: Just say it.
1: I don't know what you're trying to say.
15: Does he look the same?
1: Yeah, how does he look the same?
0: I think he's naturally a really great looking guy and then probably does a lot of care.
1: Oh.
0: He immediately was like, hey, why do you have a mullet to me?
15: He said that?
0: Yeah. And I was like, I don't have a mullet. He goes, you got hair going behind your head. He said, I had a mullet when I was on General Hospital. It was that kind of, the whole thing. We were like, two dudes just...
16: I'll get a haircut and then be like, I got rid of the mullet.
0: I'm not cutting my hair for a first text.
15: Did you talk about Bob Saget?
0: Yep, a lot. That's cool. He plays Forever, which my wife and I's first dance at our wedding was to the Beach Boys song Forever. But Jesse and the Rippers did Forever as their big single on Full House. And I told him, I said, hey, my wife and I danced to Forever. And he said, he plays that at Beach Boys shows whenever they do shows.
15: That's cool.
0: And they're coming to town. He's like, you should come. We play Forever. And I said, what time do you play that song? He said, why? I said, I go to bed early.
15: Are you going to go?
0: I don't know.
15: You should go.
16: Oh, yeah. That's when you text and be like, hey, I'm coming to the show.
15: Dude, you got to take advantage of these opportunities to be friends with these people. Like, this is John freaking Stamos.
0: I know, John Stamos. It was awesome. Yeah. Mike was awesome, wasn't it?
18: And he's like friends with everybody.
0: Yeah, he was like, I was interviewing Tom Hanks for a book. And he was talking about that. And he was playing drums with the drummer from Green Day because he's a drummer in Beach Boys.
15: Is that Trey?
0: Trey Cool?
1: Stamos.
15: That's pretty cool.
0: Mm-hmm.
15: You Googling him?
1: Well, I go to his Instagram.
0: He's 5 million followers.
1: Wowzers. Okay.
0: So.
15: That's really cool.
0: I'm torn on texting him at all because I know he doesn't really want to hear from me. But
1: why would he reach out to Mike to give you, like, that's cool. If he would have just left and never thought of you again.
0: I'll think about it. He's really cool, though.
15: That's amazing.
0: Yeah. It's Uncle Jesse from Full House.
15: Dang.
0: And he's done ER. He did that for a long time. Broadway. Told a really cool story about how him and James Earl Jones were on Broadway together. And they were doing the show. And he was kind of getting annoyed with the Full House stuff. And James Earl Jones and him were talking. And he's like, do you ever get annoyed and someone asked James Earl Jones to do the Luke, I'm your father.
15: Yeah.
0: And he was like, I guess this is what we do. And then he said, I just kind of turned the corner there. It's okay to be known for something forever.
15: Wow.
0: If you keep doing other things. That episode will be up soon, but if I wait too long, he won't remember who I am.
15: That's right. So you have to do it now.
0: He kept going the whole interview. I know you from somewhere. And I said, you don't.
15: You don't know that.
1: Was he a fan of Dancing with the Stars?
0: No, you guys aren't letting me tell the story. You guys are jumping in just like.
16: Oh,
1: whoa.
16: Okay, okay.
0: Yeah.
1: Thought you were still trying to figure it out.
0: No, the interview's over.
16: I mean, he obviously asked John.
0: Yeah, the whole interview is going, I know you from somewhere. I know you from somewhere. And so we were talking about American Idol, and he's like, I don't really watch that. And then he was like, Dancing with the Stars. He goes, I never watched that show. I said, well, I did when Juan Pablo was on from Fuller House. And he goes, oh, you're the jackass that beat him. He was like, oh, my God, you're that dude. And I'm like, yeah, I'm that
15: dude. Yeah, yeah, yeah. Get your Bobby
0: Bones on. Come on. We're going to play Ella Langley now. She's a part of the CMA Fest TV special presented by SoFi tonight. 8, 7 Central on ABC. Available tomorrow on Hulu. You can see Ella. Here she is now with Choosing Texas. Just

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1: 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It's a great story. 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
6: All right, we've got another accident now. It's on northbound 55, just past the Elton Road exit. Starting to see a little bit of slow-moving traffic through the area now, so you want to take it easy through there. Another accident. They've been working a while now. It looks a little bit better. Eastbound 20 before the Flowers Suarez Boulevard exit. Hardly any backup, maybe just about a half a mile left. I'm Alan Beebe, Time Saver Traffic.
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15: 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That should do it for Bosnia!
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1: I got a couple stories. 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And normally, if you do this, you don't go to jail, but you get in trouble. And I think you should go to jail for what she did. It's at a restaurant. Second thing is, I'm going to give away an award next. The real one of the day because of what this dad did for his wife. We'll talk about that and more next.
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7: All right, we're still seeing some backup because of that wreck on eastbound 20 out west before the Flowers Suarez Boulevard exit. So you want to take it easy through there. Now this other accident is blocking two right lanes now, northbound 55 past the Elton Road exit. Got maybe just under a mile backup through that area. You want to take it easy through there also. I'm Alan Beebe with Tom Saver Traffic.
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2: On yesterday's show, Amy was telling us about her son's cologne that he bought at the mall and that it is so strong. She brought it in. We're going to smell it. Let's see what we really think. That's next.
3: Come on. 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
4: We're coming back with more of the Bobby Bones Show next, but right now, Miss 103 traffic.
5: All right, they have officially cleared the accident blocking two right lanes on northbound 55. Just past the Elton Road exit, all lanes are back open. Traffic is moving through there pretty smoothly. Now they are still working that other accident out west on eastbound 20 now involving that 18-wheeler. It is 20 eastbound just before the Flowers Suarez Boulevard exit. I'm Alan Beebe, Tom Saver Traffic.
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2: Amy brought in her son's cologne.
4: And I can smell it.
2: I don't smell
4: it. Oh, gosh. It's double bagged.
2: Tell the quick story again about his cologne.
4: He went to the mall. There was a kiosk. They were selling colognes, saying, this is such a good deal. Look how tiny this bottle is. He spent $20 on the tiniest bottle. But
2: guys,
4: this was,
2: it looks like the size of a lipstick, if I were trying to describe it. Yeah.
4: And again, that was $20 on sale. And he's like, you have to buy it now. It's the only day it's on sale. I have it in two different Ziploc bags, and you can smell it through the bag, and it's in a glass container. So,
2: this is what a 13-year-old boy wears. This is, and Steven's older than that, but.
4: But you haven't even opened it yet. Imagine, see why I was around my house, like smelling this.
12: Oh, and it's got a ball on it, so you can roll it on.
2: It's almost like a cleaning product.
4: Yes.
12: Can I smell it?
2: Yeah, take it around. It doesn't smell bad.
4: But you don't want your home smelling like that. And that it was taking over my house.
2: It doesn't smell bad if there's just a little.
12: I like the blue the coloring, though.
19: Yeah, it's like cool water.
12: Yeah, cool water.
4: Or it's like some weird chemical concoction that's going to burn a hole in your skin.
12: I can already smell it.
2: And I got it on my hand now, so I'm going to smell like it. So it doesn't stink, but it's so strong.
12: It's not terrible, Amy.
4: Oh,
12: it smells like the mall.
2: It does smell like the mall.
12: You know,
2: makes me want to buy one of those little helicopters they sell at the kiosk.
12: Now I have it on my hands.
4: Oh, it's going to be on your hands for the rest of the day.
18: I don't know. It to me, it smells like ocean breeze, like Febreze.
12: Yeah.
4: Okay,
2: it does smell like a cleaning product.
18: Yeah.
4: Okay. But this is how, are y'all getting to, like, would you want this all over your house?
12: It's not the worst.
19: Amy, you are way overrating this. Like, it is not bad.
4: Oh, wow. Maybe
2: I don't think it's bad. I think if there's a lot of it, it's bad. If it's put on heavily, I could see that being bothersome.
4: Yeah, which a 13-year-old boy, he was rolling that all over his body. I told you, I sat down on the couch one day and I was like, what is on my couch? And I didn't know he had bought that at the mall. So I had no idea. And now it was like a mystery. I was on this hunt to figure out the smell. And I thought maybe he got new deodorant. But I was like, that's weird because it's under his arms. It's not like that would end up on anything.
2: It's strong. It's not even with me anymore. And I smell it big time right
12: it's
2: now.
12: It's so shady, too, because there's nothing on the bottle.
19: Yeah, there's no label, anything.
18: It looks like somebody put food coloring in a liquid.
2: It looks like someone got some Pine Sol, put it in with a little cologne, and then colored it blue.
4: Yeah. I asked him, I was like, hey, I need to take your cologne into work. He's like, why? I said, well, the guys want to smell it. And then he's like, I thought you said I couldn't wear it. Why do they want to smell it? I said, well, because we talked about it and how it's just a good reminder to not also.
12: Amy, be honest with him.
4: Be honest with him what?
12: With him and say, it stinks.
4: I told him that I had to ban it from my house. He knows he can't wear it. So then he was like, well, why are you taking it in? And I was just like, well, this is just a good lesson of, you know, not getting, you know, scammed at the mall. Like, he got scammed.
2: That's for sure a scam cologne.
12: It is.
2: But it's also a quantity problem. If you put on a lot of that, your eyes water. A little bit, how we're smelling it one time. The bag, it smells bad.
12: Yeah. Like, over here, it's in my bag, throat, though.
19: Right.
4: Yes, it is.
2: No, it's in my throat over here.
4: No, I had to double bag it because I was putting it in my bag. And I don't want, that's something that will linger in my bag for, I'm telling you, I've got to figure, it's lingering on my couch.
2: Did you guys ever have kids that did the break the fart capsules, stink bombs?
12: I would do that.
19: Yeah.
2: That would make a place stink for a week.
12: Yeah, they would have to shut school down early.
19: It was
12: later in the day, and like if you did it an hour before school was out, dude, that was perfect because they would just shut school down.
2: No.
12: Yeah.
2: Way.
12: Yeah. Somebody would do it almost once a week.
4: Wow.
12: It was the best.
19: I mean, do you remember the sound when it would break?
12: No, because they would wait for the school to be like the hallways to be full, and they would just throw it on the ground. Hopefully somebody would step on it.
2: Yeah. Yes.
12: Okay, now I can still smell it.
2: It's a linger.
4: Okay, yep. And then you're going to start to get a headache, and then you're going to ban it from your house.
0: Bones.
2: And now let's play Luke Combs, Sleepless in a Hotel Room.

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1: This guy's 88. He just accomplished something so rare it took 5 decades to achieve. Lunchbox has that story coming up next in our segment called Tell Me Something Good.
2: Bobby asked Bailey Zimmerman how he got Luke Combs to do the song Backup Plan with him.
3: The first time I heard it, I thought, man, Luke Combs would crush this. He invited me to play the concert for Carolina with him, and then I met him. So I sent him the text. I was like, hey, man, like, I've been nervous to send you this, but I really think you would crush it. And it's just one of my favorite songs that I've got right now. And I just think you would crush it. So, and then he didn't respond for, I think, a month.
4: Oh, wow.
5: No way.
4: A month.
5: Wow.
4: A month. That's a long time.
3: But
1: okay.
3: He texted me back one day out of the blue and he just said, this song rips. I'm in. It was so like full circle moment.
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10: Still seeing some slow-moving traffic through that accidents area on eastbound 20 just before Flower Serez Boulevard exit. It's an accident involving an 18-wheeler that is blocking one lane there. Right now, though, on the home front, eastbound 20, Clinton to Jackson is just under 10 minutes. Westbound 20, not bad either. Brandon to Jackson, just over 10 minutes. I'm Alan Beebe, Time Saver Traffic.
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18: Bosnia-Herzegovina eliminated Qatar from the World Cup with a 3-1 win in Seattle. Karim Alibegović got the scoring started in the 29th minute.
19: That's a lovely piece of skill. What about the hit? Oh! It's a cracker!
18: The win likely places Bosnia against Team USA in the round of 32. The U.S. closes out group play tonight against Turkey.
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1: In theaters this weekend, Supergirl. 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Also in theaters, Toy Story 5. 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I give it 4.5 out of 5. 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
5: Well, they have now cleared that accident out west, eastbound 20, just before the Flowers Suarez Boulevard exit. Just a little bit of slow-moving traffic through the area right now. And that police activity now has cleared, blocking the left lane on westbound 20 just before Ellis Avenue, or just past Ellis Avenue, and all lanes are back open now. I'm Alan Beebe. Time saver for traffic.
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0: Mr. Beast tipped a pizza delivery driver $10,000 back in the day. And the story was super interesting because he was talking about it and he has so much money. And he said, I tipped this guy and he just kind of left and didn't say anything about it.
1: Huh. Did he realize that it was $10,000?
0: I don't think so. But then he came back the next day, the driver did, and knocked on the door. And Mr. Beast thought, oh, he's coming back to ask for more money. But he said when he opened the door, the guy just started crying because he didn't realize, one, that that was $10,000, two, that the money was real, and three, that it was going to change his life for the next 6 months or so.
2: Dang.
1: Wow.
0: Mr. Beast is worth $2.6 billion.
2: That's amazing.
0: Wow.
1: Yeah.
0: Thought that was a pretty cool story.
1: It really is. It's touching.
0: Imagine you're a delivery driver, and you have to think it's fake. I'm going to tell you what used to make me mad. When I wait tables, people would tip me with dollars that would say, you don't need cash. All your cash is in heaven. This is the Lord. It was fake dollars. And I'm like, I get the sentiment, but I got bills to pay and I can't pay with fake Jesus money.
2: Yeah, we live on earth.
0: Yeah. I get it. Thank you for the message. Put that in the middle of the cash that I have to pay my bills with.
1: Yeah, like do it in addition to the
0: I'm rolling through the $19 you're tipping me. Okay, one of those is that. Oh. Great message. You're right.
2: It's terrible.
0: When they would only leave that, it'd make me feel worse about those people.
1: Yeah.
0: Because I felt like they used that as an excuse not to tip.
2: Yes.
1: Yeah, because they're sure.
0: I'm getting mad again. I'm getting triggered at that.
2: Sorry, dude.
0: Because they would leave dollar bills that I would think was real money and there would be no money. And it was like, no, your real tip is coming to you in heaven. Okay, that's awesome. I can't wait for it. But I got to pay my light bill.
1: Yeah, but they think their witnessing is worth more than.
0: Not more.
2: Yeah, but
0: accompany the money.
1: I get it. That's terrible.
2: So it looked like a dollar bill, though?
1: Yes, it looks
0: real. It looked like counterfeit money. It looked so real. When you got up on it, you knew it wasn't?
1: Mm-hmm.
0: Oh, man. I haven't thought about that in forever. I hated those people.
2: It's no good.
0: One time I took my vest off because I worked at a fancy restaurant. And I had to wear basically a tuxedo to work every night. That part was miserable. But I took my vest off because I was cleaning a little bit of like an entry room where we had these banquets. And I watched somebody come and try my vest on, somebody that was having dinner, and walk out with my vest on, like steal my vest. And I thought, did I just see that just happen? And then I ran, I was like, you got my vest. And they said, oh, I thought this was just laying there to take.
1: What?
0: Like, what are we doing?
2: Vest for
0: I took
2: everyone.
0: My vest off so when I cleaned, I didn't get it dirty. Who just puts on a vest in a restaurant and wears it out of there?
1: That is really bizarre.
0: I probably have 100 of those stories that I just got to dig back into. People are awesome and people are also weird and people are also awful. It's like a mix. I'm going to say 73% of people are good and positive.
1: Yeah, most people.
0: 6% steal your vest.
2: And give you fake money.
0: Dude, I used to work at the DeSoto Club in the Hot Springs Village. And it was every night I had to wear this stupid tuxedo. I never washed it. Because you had to go to the cleaners to wash that type of stuff. You couldn't wash my one tuxedo in the washing machine. So I just had to make sure it was clean. So we had to spray it every night. Try not to get anything on it. Because you can't do a button-up shirt in the washing machine. I couldn't. Couldn't do the vest. Can't do the jacket or pants.
1: Oh, wow. I guess I hadn't thought through that for people that work at really nice restaurants.
0: So you had to send it to the cleaners. I don't even know what the cleaners was. We didn't have cleaners in Mountain Pine, Arkansas. We didn't even have the Dollar General yet there. That's all we have now. There wasn't even Dollar General there yet. So anyway, whoever tried to steal my vest. How did I get on? Oh, Mr. Beast, the tipping?
1: Yes.
0: Hey, good for Mr.
1: Beast.
0: The
1: money.
0: Yes. Yeah. Call us if you would like to talk. 877-77-BOBBY.
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6: Well, there's a major rehabilitation project still going on South Wheatley Street in Ridgeland. The project will include widening the road and the addition of sidewalks. The street's going to remain open during most of the work with brief closures expected, and the project will run through September. It's moving pretty good on both sides of 55. You're Canton to Jackson Drive now, just over 20 minutes, no problems. And I'm Alan Beebe, Time Saver Traffic.
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7: Well, the traffic will be pretty good on both sides of 20 at this hour. The westbound 20 Brandon to Jackson Drive is just over 10 minutes. Eastbound 20 moving well. Clinton to Jackson at just under 10 minutes. Eastbound 20 from 220 to Pearl, including the stack, just over a five-minute ride. Both sides of 220 from the I-20 split to the I-55 merge, just under a 10-minute ride. I'm Alan Beebe, time saver traffic.
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3: 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That should do it for Bosnia!
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17: There's been another trade in the NBA. The Charlotte Hornets are reportedly sending guard LaMelo Ball and Josh Green to the Minnesota Timberwolves for Naz Reid and a series of future draft picks. Detroit Lions defensive back Terrion Arnold arrested and facing felony robbery and kidnapping charges. He denies the allegations. And a busy day at the World Cup. It includes the U.S. closing out group play with a match in Los Angeles tonight against Turkey. I'm Matt McCoy.
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22: 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Yeah!

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19: 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Karim Alibegovic got the scoring started in the 29th minute.
20: 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What about the hit? Oh!
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1: 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No surprise, you got it first here on the At Work Show. Just getting underway with me, the At Work guy, Billy Greenwood, and Jelly Roll with Lainey Wilson. 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
6: Happy Thursday. A few scattered showers and thunderstorms are possible north of Interstate 20 through the lunchtime hours for this afternoon and evening. Still a few thunderstorms will be around, but temperatures will be heating up to this upper 80s to low 90s. Feels like temperatures will be the kicker. High humidity will make our temperatures feel like the upper 90s to low 100s. As we approach the weekend, sunny and dry conditions settle into the forecast. I'm meteorologist Megan Hanna with Storm Team 12, exclusive local station for Live Powerball and Mega Million Drawings.
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8: 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I'm sitting here talking to Chef Gino Lee, fourth generation, 87 years at the Big Apple Inn in Jackson. Your grandfather, what a great man.
9: He was. He was a fantastic man. And actually, he was my great-grandfather. And people refer to him as Big John. He was Mexican and never legal here. In fact, his name was Juan Mora, but people in the South couldn't say Juan, so they called him John. And he stood 4'11" tall, 4'11" wide, so he chose...
8: Bigger than life.
9: Right, exactly. When he was told to get into shape, he chose a circle. You know, so they called him Big John. And he opened up the Big Apple Inn in 1939, selling his mom's homemade hand-rolled hot tamales. And the smokes and ears came later. In fact, the ears were free at first. The butcher was giving them away and gave them to my great-grandfather, and he figured out a way to cook them. And here we are, 87 years later, cooking pig ears.
8: This is Chef Gino Lee, fourth generation. Treat yourself to the Big Apple Inn in Jackson, Mississippi. This is Bubba, and you're listening to iHeartRadio.
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Hey, it's Bobby Bones. 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

Miss 103, Jackson's number one for new country. I'm starting to put together today's Talk Back lunch break, so let me know who you are, where you're listening, and what song I can play for you by hitting that Talk Back mic. 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

0: We are Miss 103, Jackson's number one for new country. Team USA back in action again tonight, taking on Turkey, formerly known as Turkey. My question on today's At Work show, are we into the FIFA World Cup in particular? Are we into Team USA? Got this talk back message.
1: I am as impressed as I've ever been with the team, but I still, you know, soccer is not our sport. 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I'm afraid.
0: I don't know. I think we look pretty darn good. I'm excited to continue again tonight. That kickoff for the Team USA is at 10, 9 Central. 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
19: 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But be careful. 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And how much went to Medicare?

0: Scattered showers and thunderstorms are possible north of Interstate 20 through the lunchtime hours for this afternoon and evening. Still, a few thunderstorms will be around, but temperatures will be heating up to this upper 80s to low 90s. Feels like temperatures will be the kicker. High humidity will make our temperatures feel like the upper 90s to low 100s. As we approach the weekend, sunny and dry conditions settle into the forecast. I'm meteorologist Megan Hanna with Storm Team 12, exclusive local station for Live Powerball and Mega Million Drawings.
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0: This is Bubba with iHeartRadio. I'm sitting here talking to Chef Joe Craven with Walker's Drive-In in Jackson. Chef Joe, congratulations on your success. And what makes Walker's Drive-In so special?
2: It's our customer base, to be honest. We've had the best, honestly, for 24 years going straight. So Derek did a fantastic job growing the brand. 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He created an environment for people, which, you know, nowadays, we're trying to grow that as it goes. Everybody looked at Walker's as the special occasion. If anything in your life happened that was amazing, you went straight to Walker's. And now we want everybody to come with those special occasions, but we want them to come more. We want, if you just want an amazing meal and you want to come have dinner with your family, you come to Walker's.
0: That's Chef Joe Craven with Walker's Drive-In in Jackson. 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

0: 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Dylan Scott's with your I Heart Country world premiere of Dear Big City. 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
3: Good work continues in both directions of I-20 between Flowers and Edwards. We also have crews clearing the right of way on Highway 22 near Cannabrute Road in Madison, and that will go on until 1 p.m. Also, the Lindsay Drive Bridge in Jackson is closed for replacement. If you see traffic problems, dial pound 250, keyword Mississippi traffic. I'm Lisa Bakke with Time Saver Traffic.
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0: do, but sometimes it's better to hear from someone who's seen it for themselves.
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10: Happy Thursday. A few scattered showers and thunderstorms are possible north of Interstate 20 through the lunchtime hours for this afternoon and evening. Still a few thunderstorms will be around, but temperatures will be heating up to this upper 80s to low 90s. Feels like temperatures will be the kicker. High humidity will make our temperatures feel like the upper 90s to low 100s. As we approach the weekend, sunny and dry conditions settle in into the forecast. I'm meteorologist Megan Hanna with Storm Team 12, exclusive local station for live Powerball and Mega Million drawings.
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102.9, Miss 103, Jackson's number one for new country. Team USA heads back to the pitch, 10-9 Central tonight. My question is, are we still into the FIFA World Cup? Do we have that Team USA fever? Get back to that conversation after you get Gabby Barrett on the Talk Back Lunch Break.

Miss 103. Hey, it's Bobby Bones. 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We'll play easy trivia, and we'll talk to Josh Ross, who's about to have another number one song. Tomorrow morning.

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0: traffic is building up due to an accident on I-20 westbound at the Edwards exit. So we've got heavy congestion between Bolton and Edwards on I-20 westbound. Also, we've got some continuing road work in Canton on Highway 51. Crews are replacing two bridges near Way Road.
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17: 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Head coach Mauricio Pochettino says their goal remains the same despite already clinching Group D.
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Jackson's number one for new country, Miss 103. It's me, Billy Greenwood. Thanks for listening in Madison and keeping it country as well. We really appreciate that. We are Miss 103.

We are Miss 103, Jackson's number one for new country. Countdown to Team USA taking on Turkey. Turkey. Why did they not call it Turkey anymore? Anyway, it's on. And so is Chase Matthew.

0: 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Your Google Buster question for today on the At Work Show. 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Or again, as always, I do post the question on my Facebook page. Leave your guess in the comments there. Billy Greenwald on Facebook. 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Get to the answer, hopefully, in just a few minutes, and I'll get you Co-Wetzel up next, taking the high road.
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1: Hey guys, it's iHeart Country on the Verge artist Della Lefty. Boston is a song I wrote when I was waiting on a guy who was picking me up. I couldn't stop thinking about him, and this is what I was feeling while I was waiting for him. Here's my song, Boston. On a train.

0: 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And that was my song, Boston.
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0: Choosing Texas by Ella Langley. This is Bubba, and you are in the home stretch. Happy Thursday to you. I know. One more day. Closer to Friday. Next up, Kenny Chesney, The Good Stuff on Miss 103, Jackson's number one for New Country.
1: Well, me and my lady had our first big fight, so I drove around till I saw the neon lights.

Dylan Scott, Dear Big City. This is Bubba, and you are in the home stretch. I appreciate y'all picking me up Monday through Fridays from 2 till 4 and letting me ride shotgun with you. Next up, Parmalee, Take My Name on Miss 103, Jackson's number one for New Country.

0: That's George Burge, Luke Combs, Ride, Ride, Ride. This is Bubba, and you are in the home stretch. I'm out here at the Mississippi Sports Hall of Fame with Andrea Patterson, Executive Director. Andrea, thanks for having me. I know you're excited for the 30th annual Farm Bureau Watermelon Classic.
1: We are thrilled. We can't believe it's year 30, and we are so excited to see all of our friends and participants come out on the 4th of July, which, if you haven't heard, is America's 250th birthday. So we are thrilled to be representing America 250 Mississippi, as well as the 30th year of the Watermelon Classic.
0: But they have to sign up now, not at the event.
1: That's correct. We have no race day registration. 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And when you do that at msfame.com, you'll see those race fees increase after Monday the 29th. So go ahead and register now. We've got a really great t-shirt that comes with your registration packet. We are expecting one of our largest crowds ever to date.
0: There it is. I tell you what, if you have not participated, or maybe it's been a little while, it's time to get on out there. It's a great way to start your day. It's a great way to start July 4th and celebrate 250 years of this fantastic, beautiful country. We're out here at Mississippi Sports Hall of Fame. Y'all make it happen. 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

Must Be Doing Something Right by Billy Currington. This is Bubba, and you are in the home stretch. We're going to keep this party moving. Next up, Chevy Silverado by Bailey Zimmerman on Miss 103.

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0: That's Miles On It by Kane Brown and Marshmello. This is Bubba, and you are in the home stretch. Happy Thursday to you out there. And I'm out here at the Mississippi Sports Hall of Fame with Andrea Patterson, Executive Director. Thank you for having me out here today, but also thank you for everything that you do for the community.
1: Thank you so much. We're excited to have you. You know, we are looking forward to our Farm Bureau Watermelon Classic on July 4th that's coming up. That's a 5K run, a 5K walk, and a 1 mile fun run. What a lot of people may not realize is this is a large fundraiser for the Mississippi Sports Hall of Fame. We are a 501c3 nonprofit, so every dollar that we raise goes towards keeping our doors open and keeping our mission strong, which is to preserve Mississippi's very rich sports heritage. We have so much to see here at the Sports Hall of Fame. We have over 350 athletes and stories that we tell, and we do it in an engaging, exciting way for families. And so we have a lot to see and a lot to do.
0: There it is, Mississippi Sports Hall of Fame. And I have to tell y'all, I know the kids are around the house, they're sitting around, they're driving you nuts. Put them in the car, bring them over here, and who knows, you might be inspiring somebody to be the next one inducted into the Mississippi Sports Hall of Fame. This is Bubba doing it live on Miss 103.
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That's Dierks Bentley, somewhere on a beach. And I tell you what, I don't care what beach it is, I would love to be on one right now. Next up, Rocky Mountain Low, Corey Kent and Co Wetzel on Miss 103, Jackson's number one for New Country.

That's Morgan Wallen, don't we? This is Bubba, and you are in the home stretch. Happy Thursday to you, and I am thankful that it's after the 3 o'clock hour. Next up, Lee Bryce, Hard to Love on Miss 103, Jackson's number one for New Country.

Beautiful Things by Megan Maroney. And you are going to be all right. I know things are tough. Things get tough. Life is crazy. Ups and downs and twists and turns, plateaus and peaks and valleys. Just keep moving forward. That's all you can do. Next up, Luke Combs, Sleepless in a Hotel Room on Miss 103, Jackson's number one for new country.

0: That's Rascal Flatts these days. This is Bubba, and you are in the home stretch. I'm out here at the Mississippi Sports Hall of Fame talking to Andrea Patterson, and we are excited about the 30th annual Farm Bureau Watermelon Classic. Tell me more.
1: We are so excited for our 5K run, 5K walk, and 1 mile fun run on July 4th. We start at 7:30 a.m., and when you cross that finish line, there will be ice-cold watermelon waiting on you. It's one of the best parts of our 4th of July around here. We love seeing our community come out. We have people and families who've been doing this race for 30 years and who are always here, always showing up. We have over 160 awards we give out for this race, including cash prizes for those overall 5K run winners. So very competitive race, but also fun. It's fun for the family. If you want to come out and just do a leisure walk, you can, or you can come out and do a run.
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0: There it is, and I would echo exactly what Andrea just said. It's a great way to start your 4th of July. 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
6: Hey, we've got a pretty good drive going on both sides of 20 this afternoon with the eastbound 20 from Jackson to Brandon Drive, clocking in at 15 minutes. 20 westbound, Jackson to Clinton, just under 10 minutes. And the westbound 20 drive from Pearl to 220, including the stack, just over a 10-minute ride. And I'm Alan Beebe with Time Saver Traffic.
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8: This is Bubba on iHeartRadio. I'm sitting here talking to Chef Joe Craven of Walker's Drive-In. It's in Jackson, Mississippi, but that is a little city of Findren. Tell me what you got going on in Findren.
9: We've got a lot going on in Findren. 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
7: I'm Storm Team 12 meteorologist Gracie Morris. Scattered showers and storms will continue into the early evening hours Thursday before skies begin to clear after sunset. Expect drier conditions overnight with lows in the low 70s. Little to no rain is expected for Friday and the weekend, but temperatures will continue to climb with highs in the low to mid 90s. Heat index values will be near 105 degrees. Our next chance of rain returns by Tuesday of next week. I'm meteorologist Gracie Morris with your Storm Team 12, your local TV partner for the Mississippi Lottery.
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1: That's Bailey Zimmerman, Where It Ends. This is Bubba, and you are in the home stretch, the sweet spot of the day, 2 till 4, Monday through Friday. And I appreciate you letting me ride shotgun with you. Next up, Kane Brown, Woman on this 10.

That's Kenny Chesney, Carry On. I appreciate you, Brandon, Clinton, Madison, Crystal Springs, for locking in Miss 103 and ripping the knob off. Next up, Eli Youngband, Even If It Breaks Your Heart, on Miss 103, Jackson's number one for new country.

0: Jackson's number one for new country, Miss 103 welcomes Cole Wetzel to the Brandon Amphitheater, Saturday, September 26th. 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
1: In pretty good shape now on both sides of 20 with no major problems right now with the drive on 20 westbound from Pearl to 220, including Stack, just over a 10-minute drive, 20 westbound from Jackson to Clinton, just under 10 minutes. And the eastbound 20 drive from Jackson to Brandon now, just over 10 minutes. I'm Alan Beebe with Time Saver with traffic.
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3: This is Bubba on iHeartRadio, sitting here talking to Chef Gino Lee of the Big Apple Inn. What's so great about the Jackson culinary scene to you?
4: Well, I think Jackson's a great city, first of all. 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I mean, from history to you know, civil rights to black history. 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We have whatever you want as far as culinary goes in this city.
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4: 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You're going to any major city in the surrounding South, Jackson should be a stop because we have a lot to offer in food.
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34: 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Head coach Mauricio Pochettino says their goal remains the same despite already clinching Group D.
35: 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Of course, that we are qualified, but we want to win.
34: 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Their round of 32 match set for July 1st, with their opponent yet to be determined.
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0: 102.9, Miss 103, Jackson's number one for new country. It's Brooke Taylor. New music is always my favorite to talk about. And a huge shout out this week to Carly Pearce and Kenny Chesney for giving us just that, some new album news. Carly Pearce has a new album, Honest Woman. This is coming out August 28th. And then Kenny Chesney has a new album, Silver Sands Marina, which is going to happen right after our iHeartRadio Music Festival in Vegas. This new album comes out September 25th. Pre-order them both. Cannot wait to get our hands on these.
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5: All right, things are moving pretty good on both sides of 20 with the westbound 20 drive now, Pearl to 220, including the stack, just over 10 minutes. 20 westbound, Jackson and Clinton looking good at just under 10 minutes. And the eastbound 20 ride, Jackson to Brandon now just over 10 minutes. Both sides of 220 from the I-20 split to the I-55 merge just under a 10-minute drive. And I'm Alan Beebe, Tom Safer Traffic.
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6: I'm Storm Team 12 meteorologist Gracie Morris. Scattered showers and storms will continue into the early evening hours Thursday before skies begin to clear after sunset. Expect drier conditions overnight with lows in the low 70s. Little to no rain is expected for Friday and the weekend, but temperatures will continue to climb with highs in the low to mid 90s. Heat index values will be near 105 degrees. Our next chance of rain returns by Tuesday of next week. 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

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Hey, it's Bobby Bones. 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
1: All right, traffic in pretty good shape on eastbound 20 from Jackson to Brandon. You're looking at just over 10 minutes for the drive. Westbound 20 moving nicely, too, also. From Jackson to Clinton, just under 10 minutes. 20 westbound from Pearl to 220, including the stack, just over 10 minutes. And the next time you see traffic problems, call #250, keyword Mississippi traffic. And I'm Alan B.B. Thompson with traffic.
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25: U.S. Men's National Team wraps up group play action tonight when they take on Turkey at SoFi Stadium. Star Christian Pulisic is expected to play after missing the last game with a calf injury. The U.S. is 2-0 and has already advanced to the knockout round, but Pulisic says they want to keep that winning mentality.
26: 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Going into the knockout rounds is no better way than with another win.
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Jackson's number one for new country, Miss 103. It's Brooke Taylor and America's 250th birthday coming up. 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

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Just

0: Miss 103, Jackson's number one for new country. It's Brooke Taylor. Got to give you a little bit of food news here on the show because we took my daughter Emma to see the new Toy Story 5 movie for her birthday. And I will tell you, it was a really, really cute movie. If you haven't seen it yet, put it on the list of things to do. But Kellogg's in our food news, celebrating the release of Toy Story 5 with a limited time cereal with Toy Story Vanilla Loops. They are a crunchy vanilla loop shape packaged with some distinct box designs. There's a Buzz Lightyear, Woody, Jesse, and a new character as well called Smarty Pants. Each box also includes a collectible character spoon or toy trading cards. And I don't know about you, but growing up in these cereal boxes, having those spoons that would change colors or just the toys inside of the box were always some of our favorite things to get. So this new cereal is available right now at participating grocery stores nationwide.
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5: Folks, out to 20 looking pretty good at this hour with eastbound 20 Rod from Jackson to Brandon just over 10 minutes. Westbound 20, Jackson to Clinton just under 10 minutes. And your westbound 20 drive from Pearl to 220, including the stack, clocking in at 10 minutes. It's just under 10 minutes for the drive on both northbound and southbound 220 from the I-20 split to the I-55 merge. I'm Alan Beebe, Tom Saber Traffic.
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go off script this summer as Can lights up the night sky leading up to the 4th of July in celebration of America 250. 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
4: I'm Storm Team 12 meteorologist Gracie Morris. Scattered showers and storms will continue into the early evening hours Thursday before skies begin to clear after sunset. Expect drier conditions overnight with lows in the low 70s. Little to no rain is expected for Friday and the weekend, but temperatures will continue to climb with highs in the low to mid 90s. Heat index values will be near 105 degrees. Our next chance of rain returns by Tuesday of next week. I'm meteorologist Gracie Morris with your Storm Team 12, your local TV partner for the Mississippi Lottery.
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It's Brooke Taylor, and I know we were just talking about the new Toy Story movie, so let's play the song that's on the soundtrack from Taylor Swift.

Miss 103. Hey, it's Bobby Bones. Tomorrow morning at 8 a.m., the Friday morning dance party. We'll play easy trivia, and we'll talk to Josh Ross, who's about to have another number one song. Tomorrow morning on the Bobby.

0: Okay, well, work continues to replace three bridges on Highway 16 between West Levee Road and Whittington East Levee Road in Yazoo County. That work should wrap up sometime this summer. It's looking good. Both directions are 55 now. The Jackson-to-Canton Drive is just over 20 minutes. 55 southbound to split the Sidewell Road just over a five-minute drive. And I'm Alan Beebe, time saver traffic.
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6: U.S. Men's National Team wraps up group play action tonight when they take on Turkey at SoFi Stadium. Star Christian Pulisic is expected to play after missing the last game with a calf injury. The U.S. is 2-0 and has already advanced to the knockout round, but Pulisic says they want to keep that winning mentality.
7: Keep that feeling going. 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
0: iHeartCountry world premiere right there from Dylan Scott. His new one is called Dear Big City. I'll tell you what, I just read a headline that actually made me kind of sad. There's a website hiring for a new position that I don't quite understand. Let's talk details next.

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1: It's Brooke Taylor. I honestly can't believe this. So if breaking up with someone feels awkward to you right now, apparently there's a job for that because dating.com is hiring what they're calling a chief breakup officer. Someone who will literally end relationships on behalf of other people. It's going to be a remote part-time gig. Going to pay about $3,000 a month. And it's to deliver tough news that it's over. And I'm over here like, I know people like ghost people nowadays or just like don't respond to them. But not being able to just break up with someone when you want to break up with them. Can we just grow up, y'all? You need someone to do that for you.
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5: All right, we are seeing a pretty good drive now on 20 westbound from Jackson to Clinton at just under 10 minutes. The eastbound 20 drive from Jackson to Brandon, just over 10 minutes. And if you're traveling 20 westbound, Pearl to 220 in Clinton Stack, that's a 10-minute drive. And if you, I'm Alan Beebe with Time Saver Traffic.
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11: Alliance Terrion Arnold is charged with 4 felony counts of armed robbery and kidnapping. Prosecutors said to argue he should be held without bail until his trial. Tennis legend Chris Evert will be forced to miss ESPN's coverage of Wimbledon this year. She announced today her ovarian cancer has returned. The Rays beat the Royals today but lost a combined no-hitter when KC's Carter Jensen hit a ninth-inning homer off Craig Kimbrell. I'm Frank Aaron.
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It's Brooke Taylor. Hey, listen, if no one else has told you yet today, I hope you know how much you matter in this world. 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

Moving on. Miss 103. Hey, it's Bobby Bones. Tomorrow morning at 8 a.m., the Friday morning dance party. We'll play easy trivia, and we'll talk to Josh Ross, who's about to have another number one song. 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

0: Traveling on either side of 20, you're looking pretty good. With eastbound 20, Jackson to Brandon, just over a 10-minute drive. The westbound 20 ride from Jackson to Clinton is just over 10 minutes. And 20 westbound from Pearl to 220, including the stack, is just under 10 minutes. And both sides of 55 moving well from Jackson to Canton, just over 20 minutes. I'm Alan Beebe, Time Saver Traffic.
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10: 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The Germans had already clinched their spot in the next round before today's match. 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